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I mean, without a doubt, Bruno Mars, one of the biggest artists in the world. Yes. Jermaine Dupri went to watch him. He sent him a text to congratulate him on just an amazing show. And Bruno had a little clap back. Thought it was dope. It's tea time. It's celebrity gossip.

0: Gossip is Tino Cochino Radio. What did he say, Serena?
1: Bruno said, you should have signed me with the laughing emoji. But he did say, you know, appreciate you, brother. And then Jermaine Dupri, he shared the text messages on his social. But did you see that Bow Wow jumped in the comments?
0: Is he talking stuff?
1: No, he said, I'm going to tell your story one day. You could have signed Jeezy, Luda, Bieber, and Soulja. Oh damn.
0: That's right. So crazy.
2: Dang, he was.
0: But you still think about what he's done. Yeah. I mean, bro, he's one of the greats. He's one of the few that, again, kind of starstruck when we had a chance to chop it up. I mean, you think about the stuff he's done. Mariah Carey alone, right?
3: Yeah, most number one hits ever.
0: It's just so insane. He had Jagged Edge in the studio a couple days ago, and they're working on something new that just sounds amazing. What?
2: Sheesh.
0: I feel like when it comes to... Jermaine Dupri's a great producer overall, but man, it's something about R&B. He knows how to lock in and just give you some
2: and
0: hits.
2: He's an artist himself.
0: Yeah, he's a great rapper.
2: So I'm just like, dude.
0: He's a legend.
2: You got it all.
0: Nothing bad to say. Shout out to Jermaine Dupri.
2: Though.
0: He's not tall. That is true.
3: Rappers are not tall. I've noticed that.
2: You got to take something from him.
0: Yo, so we used to do this thing on the show called Parents Just Don't Understand. And basically, we would throw slang at our producer, Matt, who has three kids. He's very out of touch.
3: Thank you.
0: And we would see if he understood what was going on. We haven't done that, honestly, in years. And I came across this video where they were asking Anthony Edwards Atlanta slang. And it reminded me of it. And I was like, bro, this is dope. Let's hit Matt with some of these words and see if he understands them. You got a 13-year-old. Damn.
3: I know. I'm ready.
0: All right. So Parents Just Don't Understand is coming up next with Matt on Tino Cochino Radio.
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0: podcast that's called Is Anyone Listening, where I just sit down and interview comedians, actors, musicians, whatever, whoever I find interesting to have cool conversations with. There's a comedian by the name of Demi Love, who's on fire, has a huge YouTube and social media following. He used to open for Chris D'Elia for a few years, and now he's on his first ever headline tour. And we chopped it up, man. We had so many similarities. It's crazy. And I want to send a big shout out to all the grandmothers out there that, you know, step in when they need to and they do their part and they raise their babies.
1: Yes, sir.
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1: 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I should go grocery shopping.
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1: I need to go grocery shopping.
0: You're a mom. Serena, it's you, your husband, and your two children. And all you have in your fridge right now is ramen and what?
2: Mac and cheese.
1: Yes, I have grapes and strawberries.
3: If you don't get groceries or clean.
1: I do clean.
2: What do you do?
1: I do clean.
3: She takes care of the kids.
1: You act like you live in my house.
3: I don't want to. I starve.
1: I know. You're already doing it.
0: Okay. Number two. Let one color plan your date. So basically, you would pick one random color and then build the entire date around it. You wear it. You eat foods that match it. You visit places connected to it. And you even make a playlist that fits. Nicasio, what are your thoughts?
3: No, I'm not doing this. And you're for sure not doing this if you have kids. Let's just go smash.
2: Tonight's date is red.
1: It's a fun idea. It's something different.
0: Well, you guys got to dress in red. Then you got to get red food. So maybe a red velvet cake. And
3: that costs money. This is supposed to be without spending money.
0: I guess that's true.
2: Yeah, see?
4: But Matt, you ain't trying to do nothing.
0: Okay, what about this? What about this?
3: Right.
0: Each of you take turns wearing a blindfold while your partner gives you mystery foods, objects, smells, or textures to identify. And then you switch roles and see who gets the most right. If you do this right, this could turn kind of sexy too. Yeah.
1: I feel like this sounds fun too. And it's like, I don't know, I trust my partner. So even if I'm blindfolded, I don't feel like he's going to like.
2: If you were dating Nicasio, would you do this, Serena?
1: No.
2: Yeah, exactly.
0: Nicasio, what about a photo hunt? You make a list of random things to spot outside, like matching outfits or strange sign, unusual car. And then you try and photograph as many as you can. And then you compare photos with your partner.
3: Maybe. That's something I do with my son, though. Not my girl.
2: What would you do with your girl?
3: I don't know. Just go
1: something
3: out,
1: nice.
3: Just go out to eat. Just go out to eat. And then,
0: no, but it's supposed to be free.
3: Oh, free?
0: He's looking down and laughing right now.
3: That's what she does.
1: Aww.
5: Coming up next.
0: Celebrity gossip. We're spilling the tea, baby, on what today?
1: Bruno Mars is once again reminding Jermaine Dupri he could have had him.
0: That's going to be crazy. Like, I always think about that. Like artists that, like, or like producers that could have signed artists and they overlooked them. You know what I mean? Especially when you're that big. It's kind of dope. We'll talk about it next.

0: dog is pretty much on its deathbed.
1: That's what I was worried about.
0: How old is yours?
1: Older than my children.
0: Are they in college?
1: One of them.
0: That's not good.
1: What should I do?
0: If it were me, I'd call the Wright brothers.
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1: We're still kicking with the Tiny and Zonique. 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When Biggie did that verse, I didn't know Biggie was pretty much chasing y'all to apologize from club to club. 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
2: Yeah, he really was. 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You know what I'm saying?
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1: Tomorrow night, it goes down. The Wilmington Haunted Hollow. I'll be out broadcasting live from 9 to 11. The witching season is here. I'm very, very intrigued to get my scare on, and I hope you are too. Come out, win some hot 1029 prizes, and see what the fuss is all about.
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2: 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Dr. Stahl, a common question we hear is, can I have LASIK if I have astigmatism?
3: Absolutely. I've been performing LASIK for over 30 years now, and have completed more than 50,000 procedures. And what I have seen is patients with astigmatism are some of the happiest after LASIK. 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
1: We're still kicking with the Tiny and Zonique. Mm-hmm. When Biggie did that verse, I didn't know Biggie was pretty much chasing y'all to apologize from club to club. But like, I just want to apologize to y'all.
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2: 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Hold your ass down, bro. 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Man, we don't give Nah, bro. The funeral was here. He wasn't in the casket, bro.
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Flynn's mistress following yesterday's hearing. Prosecutors directed Alia Bodner to read portions of over 100,000 text messages she and Flynn exchanged over the course of their affair. In the exchanges, both of them shared feelings of contempt of Ashley Flynn, Caleb's wife, who he is accused of fatally shooting. Some of the messages were shared less than 2 hours before the 911 call in which Flynn told operators an intruder shot his wife.

0: stable condition. In sports, the Reds held off the Braves to win their rubber match 7-6 from Atlanta. Cincinnati has won two of its last three. They'll visit the Blue Jays for a three-game series that begins tonight. And your local forecast for today, sunshine and clouds mixed, a high of 71. 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Audible makes traffic less of an annoyance and more of an opportunity for another chapter. 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

0: Oh, yes. Laura is the cousin that comes visit every now and again.
1: Lauren, the stepchild. We found on the step. All right. Thank you so much, Mama.
2: Thank you.
0: Thank you. Love y'all.
2: Love you back.
3: No, so random. I was thinking about that last night, man.
2: What?
3: I was taking a piss and I was like, what if I had hoes? How would I live with myself? I literally was thinking that.
2: What?
3: Because I was just thinking about how ridiculous that would be at my big age.
1: Oh, your big age.
3: I'm 48 with four kids and you running around here cheating on your wife.
2: Yeah.
3: Like, what would that even, like, how, what would that even look like? And then I was thinking about, like, how my oldest daughter would view me. Yeah. You know what I'm saying? Like, I guess, like, it would just be stupid.
2: Yeah.
1: It would be dumb.
3: So I don't believe in, I mean, I don't believe in betrayal, period, but that's just, that would be just ridiculous.
2: Yeah. Especially now, it'd be like, boy, you a clown.
3: You a whole big ass clown.
1: Yeah. You know, the crazy part is when I do hear that at men at this age or even, you know, in their 40s, that's like, why? Like, how?
3: Like, I'm not judging you. I'm not judging you, too,
1: because, like I said, I had a past, but.
2: You know, them niggas is like, really? You're not judging?
1: No, I'm not.
3: But I don't trust you because you're grown as hell still making bad decisions.
2: Yeah.
3: You know what I'm saying? Like that. That determines how I deal with you. I don't know if I want to do business with you.
2: Just as a person.
3: I don't want to. I don't like your character.
2: Yeah.
3: Respectfully.
1: Get it off your chest. There's no respectfully when you say that. Get it off your chest. 800-585-1051. Call us up right now. It's The Breakfast Club. Good morning.
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0: saying.
1: Well, I tell you one thing. What happened? Who cursed?
0: No, I was just saying the mics is up.
2: This one, this crazy one over here.
0: I didn't know.
1: Nah, because that spin that was hitting on us. Yeah, I don't know why. Maybe because it's Friday?
0: I'm sorry, yo.
1: Damn.
0: All I did, she was doing a little dance.

0: increase reliability and possibly reduce costs, according to project planners. A teen boy is seriously hurt following a dirt bike crash in Dayton yesterday. The wreck was reported in the 2900 block of Marshall Lane shortly after 3 p.m. Dayton police say the juvenile was involved in a collision with another vehicle and was transported to a local hospital in critical but stable condition. The crash remains under investigation. In sports, the Reds held off the Braves to win their rubber match 7-6 from Atlanta. Cincinnati has won two of its last three. They'll visit the Toronto Blue Jays for a three-game series that begins tonight. Your local forecast for today, sunshine and clouds mixed, a high of 71. And tonight, partly cloudy skies, low down to 48 degrees. 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Attorney.
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0: forecast for today. Sunshine and clouds mixed, a high of 71. Tonight, partly cloudy, a low down to 48 degrees. 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

0: Tay, Envy, Just Hilarious, Charlamagne Tha God. We are The Breakfast Club. It's time to get up out of here. You guys have a great weekend. Be safe out there. And the Northeast is going to be hitting parts of the East Coast. And
1: yes.
0: It's nasty out there.
1: Jess going to be in Atlantic City, but her show sold out tonight anyway, so it don't even matter.
2: Period. Yes, it is. It is sold out, y'all. But next week in Tacoma is not sold out yet, so get your tickets for that. We got 4 shows in Tacoma, Washington. I'll be at the Super Funny Comedy Club October 2nd and October 3rd. So get your tickets, JessHilariousOfficial.com.
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up? It's Lauren LaRosa here from The Breakfast Club. Now, y'all know me. I love fashion, okay? Everything about the looks, the clothing is my vibe. I'm really into clothes. I mean...

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0: 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Dayton's hottest music. What's good, DYT? It's your girl Sharna. I'm filling in for my homie Kev Nash, and y'all already know, yes, we are the home of the Breakfast Club, and y'all already know what's going down in the city. If you rocking with me, well, y'all already know I'm rocking with you, and I know it's Friday. I know some of y'all got paid today. Y'all got a pocket full of money, and y'all ready to spend it, but don't spend it too fast, all right? Because I know you owe some people. Pay them people before you start spending money. Hey, y'all, coming up, you know I got the hottest music on the way. I got some Jack Harlow. I got some Skilla Baby, and I got some Rick Ross right here on the hottest station. Y'all know what it is. It's Hot 1029.
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0: girl, you a 10, girl, you a 10, girl, you a 10, girl, you a 10, girl, you a 10, girl, you a 10, girl, you a 10, girl, you a 10, girl, you a
1: 10. Yeah. Yeah. 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It's Lil Nas X.
2: What's up? 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

0: Nat. 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I just cannot do this. 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I got some Kanye West. I got some Future. 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

0: today. What's jumping tonight? Yes, I need to know. I'm not going to be outside tonight, but I just want to know what y'all getting into. You know what I'm getting into? This hot music on the way. I got some Kid Ink. I got some Pitbull. And I got a throwback from the B.I.G. right here on the hottest station. Sit with me, D.Y.T. Oh, yeah. It's Hot 102.9.
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0: 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Y'all, that noon throwback is on the way, and I'm waiting for you. We need to get the city jumping. Who got me in the city? Hit me up right now, 937-914-1029, and let's see what you got, all right? On the way, you know I got the hottest music right here on the hottest station, y'all. 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

0: T-Pain right there. Hey, T-Pain used to run a game. Y'all already know how he was coming through. That's the noon throwback, but it ain't over. If you got a song you want your girl Sharna to play, you got to hit me up, all right? You know the rules. You know the drill. Hit me up, 937-914-1029. Let's keep the city jumping on this Friday. Hey, y'all coming up. You know I got the hottest music on the way. I got some Tyler, and I got some Lil Uzi Vert on the way.
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0: DYT, let's get your Friday lit. 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

0: Day Inside is Music. Yes, we are the home of the Breakfast Club. And your girl Sharna is still in the building, filling in for my homie Kev Nash. And y'all always talking about, it's nothing to do in the city. Well, guess what? I got something for you to do. The Ehio and Friends is going down, y'all, October the 2nd at Blind Bob's in the Oregon District. It's going to be hosted by Rich Kodak TV, and she be vibing. This show is put on by E-Man Jones. Y'all already know how he's coming through. He got some of the hottest artists coming through and performing, y'all. So make sure y'all support. You got to be 21 years or older. So don't be trying to sneak in, all right? And there is an entry fee of $10. And I already know y'all got it. So make sure you spend it and make sure you support, all right? And y'all coming up, you know I got the hottest music on the way right here on the hottest station. Still with me, DYT. Oh, yeah. It's Hot 102 now.
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5: Today, sunshine and clouds mixed, a high of 71. Tonight, partly cloudy skies, low down to 48 degrees. And for your weekend, mainly sunny skies. Saturday, a high of 73. Sunday, sunny with a high of 74. I'm Adam Zellick for Hot 102.9.
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1: 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When Biggie did that verse, I didn't know Biggie was pretty much chasing y'all to apologize from club to club. 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
2: Yeah, he really was. 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
2: 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Hold your ass down, bro. 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The funeral was here. He wasn't in the casket, bro.
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1: The forecast is partly cloudy and 50 tonight. Sunshine 71 Saturday, sunny and 71 Sunday. I'm Rick Schrempf for Hot 102.9.
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So whoever you want to take, which round trip airfare, we got it covered. Luxury hotel, we got you covered.

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girl, you a 10, girl, you a 10, girl, you a 10, girl, you a 10, girl, you a 10, girl, you a 10, girl, you a 10, girl, you a 10, girl, you a 10, girl, you a 10, girl, you a 10, girl, you a 10, girl, you a 10, girl, you a 10, girl, you a 10, girl, you a 10, girl, you a 10, girl, you a 10, girl, you a 10, girl, you a 10, girl, you a 10, girl, you a 10, girl, you a 10, girl, you a 10, girl, you a 10, girl, you a 10, girl, you a 10, girl, you a 10, girl, you a 10, girl, you a 10, girl, you a 10, girl, you a 10, girl, you a 10, girl, you a 10, girl, you a 10,

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1: The forecast is partly cloudy and 50 tonight. Sunshine 71 Saturday and sunny and 71 Sunday. I'm Rick Schramm for Hot 1029.
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2: The forecast is partly cloudy and 50 tonight. Sunshine 71 Saturday, sunny and 71 Sunday. I'm Rich Schrempf for Hot 1029.
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0: So what's something that you just cannot stand doing with your family? Matt, the floor is yours.
1: So my family, they like to do like TV night, right? That's what we do. We eat dinner and we sit down and we watch our favorite show at the time. But for the last 3 or 4 months, my kids and my wife's favorite show is America's Got Talent. And I can't even tell you how much I despise that show. I hate how corny it is, how pre-produced and pre-thought out and scripted it looks, just how cheesy. I can't even stand Howard Stern's face anymore.
0: Howard Stern's not even on that show anymore.
1: Well, the one they were watching, the version they were watching, and you can watch it on demand, right?
0: Years since Howard was on that.
1: It's Howie Mandel. It's Howard Stern.
0: Is Nick Cannon still hosting?
1: It's
0: Terry Crews.
1: It's Terry Crews, yeah.
0: Howard Stern is not on the one
1: I'm
0: with Terry
1: sure
0: Crews.
1: He is. No,
0: it's not.
1: Oh, whatever. He's been on some of them.
2: Oh, you just don't like him.
1: Well, maybe I just don't watch it. Anyway, so they'll watch it every night, and I'll actually leave the house, and that's the time I take my cat for a walk. I'll take him out for an hour, so I...
0: Why are you anti-family?
3: I was going to say, you'd rather spend time with your cat than your family.
1: I just can't stand the show. It just makes me insane. It makes me angry watching.
0: But you don't...
1: Because I'm kind of in the industry, so I know how fake it is. Is when I tell these guys, like, it's so fake. And the crowd... By the way, the crowd needs to shut up when people are singing. Stop cheering when people sing. Be quiet and let the music play.
0: You don't think as an artist they want to feel the love from the crowd?
1: I mean, when Chris Brown or whatever is singing in the middle of the hook, they don't just start cheering or whatever. They listen to the music.
3: Yeah, they do.
1: Well, that's dumb, too.
2: He's just
1: that's what I hate doing.
2: He's just in a stadium and you can't hear it.
0: You just hate love. Like, you don't want the love from your family. You don't like the love that the artists are getting from fans.
1: They used to watch Modern Family. I love that show. I sit down and watch that every day with them.
3: You just want them to do what you want to do.
1: I want it to be where we all like to do it. It's four of them that love doing something. I don't like it. I'm just going to protect my peace and take the cat for a while.
0: You're the only one that doesn't like it, though. Like, there's four of them. One of you. They all like it.
1: And I don't give a crap. They're like, we're watching America's Got Talent. I'm like, all right, bye.
2: Two things. One, you're an old grumpy man. And two, they ain't going to go to your funeral, bro.
1: I hope they go to my funeral.
0: That's
1: what
0: they don't. I promise you, everyone will be quiet because no one will have nothing nice to say about you.
1: That's fine. That's fine. That's a life
3: well
1: lived.
3: These are the memories, like, they're going to look back like, oh, we used to do family night, but Dad was never there.
1: I was there for everything.
0: That's crazy. You're a
1: America's Got Talent.
0: You're a present, non-present father.
1: Bro, that's crazy. The only one I liked, they had cats performing one time. I liked that
2: what
1: one.
2: What the?
0: This sounds insane to me. We have Bianca on the line, and apparently she has something that she hates doing with her family, too. See, this is what I'm saying. Bro, families are miserable, it seems like.
1: Sometimes.
0: We'll talk to Bianca next.

0: 1029.
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